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0: Foxconn, Papa 57, there's a vehicle accident, possible person trapped, the land road, Cosmopolitan Drive, Windenvale, code 1.
1: Roger 57, fire ground is 16, caller says it's a car, but it's a truck, high velocity accident, patient that has difficulty breathing, police and ambulance are both aware. They did then mention that there's probably no one trapped, however no ESOs are on scene yet to confirm that.
0: Fire Comp 57, acknowledge.

0: quite common if he rescues out. See, the vehicle acted impossible with some straps. Because we're following and drive, we never go okay, long.
1: Somewhere be rescued, say truck versus car accident, high velocity impact. Patient has reported they're having difficulty breathing. Police and ambulance are aware. Then they did advise at the end that all patients are out of the car, but no ESOs are yet on scene to confirm.
0: Roger,
1: Winnabell Pumper. Winnabell Pumper and Werribee rescue. A car versus truck accident, high velocity, all services are aware. There are reports of a possible patient, and they do advise that all people are now out of the vehicle, but no ESOs on scene to confirm.
0: Werribee Rescue acknowledges based on further. Can we get Werribee Rescue support responded code 1, thanks?
1: Werribee Rescue, apologies, I have multiple channels calling. Can you say again?
0: Werribee Rescue acknowledges further. Can you get Werribee Rescue support responded code 1, thanks?
1: Werribee Rescue.
2: Michael, thank you for tuning out to collect the support for the person trapped, corner of the lane road, and cosmopolitan. Acknowledge your further.
1: Roger, Werribee.
0: Hi, I'm Winnabell Pumper, acknowledge further.

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1: The A14.
0: When available, can we ask Wind and Vale Control to provide a quick situation report? 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
1: Roger, DDO 14, Wind and Vale Control, did you receive?

0: 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Incident, stop Bell Island Road, Cosmopolitan, a drive in Windervale. 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
1: Cyclone Papa 57, acknowledge returning and changing back to Western 4.
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2: Tango returning.
0: Roger, Windervale Tango, where are we rescued?
3: Where are we rescued? Acknowledge this dolphin is returning.
0: Chat, where are we rescued? And DDO 14, did you receive?
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1: Doring Papa Tanker.
0: Hong Kong Doring Papa Tanker, turning out to smoking toilet, McDonald's, Ridgeon Road, Doring.
1: Roger, Doring Papa Tanker, it appears to actually be a rubbish bin smoking at the McDonald's there. It's about 10 to 15 metres from the building, no flames.
0: Doring Papa Tanker, acknowledge further.

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1: Falcom, Dorian from Tanka.
0: Dorian from Tanka, you're about Brigade of Lotus. When did you require them to be replaced?
1: Not at this stage.
0: Roger, Dorian, what would you count?
1: Falcom, Yarabat, Tanker 1.
0: Yarabat, Tanker.
1: Yeah, Yarabat, Tanker 1, turning out to the rubbish bin, issuing smoke, McDonald's.
0: Roger, Yarabat, Tanker. The call is advising it's approximately 10 to 15 metres from the building, no flames.
1: Yeah, Matanka, one acknowledged.

0: 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And I'm Story Control.
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1: Roger, Doreen, Papa Tanker, Yarra Tanker, Viacom message. Yarra Tanker, Viacom message.
0: Viacom, sin.
1: Yeah, about Tanker, just from Doreen, Papa Tanker, they're advising you for you to proceed Code 3.
0: Yeah, I'd acknowledge that.

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0: Viacom, word back from Firefire Franklin. The rubbish bin fire stopped. McDonald's, Pigeon Road, Doreen.
1: That's a word back from Firefighter Franklin of an unstructured fire stop at the McDonald's, Pigeon Road in Doreen. The rubbish bin fire, Yarramurt, thank you, Viacom message. Yarramurt, take our Viacom message. 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

0: Fuck, I'm Amanda, Lieutenant.
1: Amanda, Lieutenant.
0: Is there any further on the Granite Hills job?
1: Roger, Amanda, Lieutenant. They said it's on the on a hill on a private lanes. It's 14 starting a fire in the park area. It's not currently known where it was on fire, but it's from the lower car park where the road starts to go off to the gravel and grass. It's approximately 20 metres up that hill there. It's about 1 metre in size. Doesn't appear to be spreading.
0: Roger, thank you. Have you got police coming for this?
1: No, not at this stage, but we will notify them.
2: Come for 11. Pumper 11 is out to fire at a park at 105 West Hunters Road, South Moraine.
1: Roger, Pumper 11.

0: Pumper 11 and Pumper 9B. Just some further information. The caller says that when you start from the lower car park of this address, it's where the road starts to go off the gravel and grass. It's approximately 20 metres up that hill. It's on the private lanes there. There's apparently 14 starting a fire at the park. It's about 1 meter in size. Doesn't appear to be spreading. We'll be notifying police of the event.
1: Pumper 11, roger.
2: Pumper 9 there, roger, further.

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0: Falcon, Doğruyun Papa Tango. The Grass Fire at Park, Granite Hills Park, South Moraine.
1: Roger Doreen Pompatenko, the caller states that when you stop from the lower car park, it's where the road starts to go off the gravel and the grass. It's approximately 20 metres up that hill in the private lanes. For you lighting a fire, it doesn't appear that we know what exactly is on fire, but it's 1 metre in size and it doesn't appear to be spreading. Police have been made aware.
0: Doreen Pompatenko, acknowledged.

0: Doreen told to take a final message.
1: Thompson.
0: Doreen from the tanker, we've had the Mander Brigade not yet respond. Would you like a replacement as of yet?
1: Flycom, can you confirm that 81 is on route?
0: Doreen from the tanker, you currently have Pumper 11 and Pumper 9B on route to this address. Pumper 9B is moved up at Fire Station 81.
1: Roger that. At this time, we'll, no replacement.
0: Roger.
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0: Roger, Mander Tango. Not known what's currently on fire, but about 1 meter in five. Four youth seen lighting the fire in the private lanes. If you start from the lower car park, it says where the road starts to go off to the gravel and grass, it's approximately 20 meters up. Police have been made aware.
3: Details acknowledged. Further.
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0: 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Can I have a fire ground for all the oncoming appliances?
1: Granite Hills Park Control, there's the MMR fire ground 11 and RMR fire ground 542 allocated to this event.
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1: Granite Hills, Park Control, send.
0: We're back from Leaving Firefighter Houser of a non-structure fire stop at Granite Hills Park, 105 West South Morang. Fire involves a small amount of sticks and leaves being extinguished that were lit on fire by three teenagers.
1: Granite Hills Park Control, so we're back from Leading Firefighter Houser of a non-structure fire stop at Granite Hills Park. The fire involves a small amount of sticks and leaves that were set on fire by kids, and it is now out.

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1: Were able to see a pumper. There was no one inside the truck. It didn't appear to be spreading. It's a diesel truck. They did state towards the end that the smoke had dissipated. Because we've only received the one call for the event as well.

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1: Wollongong tanker.
0: 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Then we'll change over to 514.
1: Roger, Wollongong tanker. Is no one inside the truck or any smoke issuing towards the end of the call? It appears the fuel source for the truck was diesel.
0: Thank you.

0: 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Lucy Tonto, we've had Cal Kelly Brigade not yet respond. You require a replacement at this stage.
1: Negative, welcome.
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0: Falcom Calcutta Brigade is unable to respond due to insufficient crewing. If not needed, can you please send a stop procedure?
1: Roger, Calcutta Brigade. What else number did you receive?
2: 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Yeah, they're not working much of a response. 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
0: Park on Pumper 56 out to Sports Lawn Vale to a car fire on the dirt road, 100 south of 1792 Covens Road, Covens.
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0: Viacom, pump 53, turning that supported car fire. 1792, Cobans Road, in Toowoomba. Code 1. We're delayed due to blanket reception.
1: Roger, pump 53. Pump 53, pump 56, your fireground will be 42. Just a correction to the previous information, it is 100 metres north of this intersection. Flames and smoke visible, it's a small white hatchback. Nil injuries reported and no further 20 fractures on a dirt road.
0: Yeah, Viacom Pump 56, acknowledge further.
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1: Roger, Toowoomba, 10 cards. 100 metres north of this intersection. No structures involved, flames and smoke visible. It's a small white hatchback.
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0: 9A.
1: He has the vehicle after the pulse protest. Strapped shield for away, I heard the road empty.
0: To Pumper 9A. Pumper 9A and Pumper 80, you have an MMR flag around channel of 1616. You're responding to a 5-car accident. There's a car pile-up in northbound lanes. There is reports of smoke, and it's not known if anybody is trapped. Police and ambulance are aware.
2: Pumper 80, roger. Could you have Pumper 9 into the freeway from Cooper Street and head north?
0: Roger, Pumper 80. Pumper 9A is to enter via Cooper Street and head north. Pumper 9A, fire comm.
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0: Pumper 80 and Pumper 9A, we've spoken to Vic Rhodes. They're looking through a camera and can see cars pulled over in the grass area of the right-hand lane prior to the O'Hearn's Road exit ramp.
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1: 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Epping Tango, Papa 98 just booked on scene. 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It's not known if anyone's trapped. From Vic Roads, they can see cars pulled over in the grass area on the right hand lane prior to the O'Hearn's Road exit ramp in northbound lanes.
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0: 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Nil persons trapped. 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
1: 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We're back from Station Officer Meletta of an incident under control on the Hume Freeway, south of O'Hearn's Road. 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
1: Roger, Pumper 80. Pumper 80, just stand by a moment. Pumper 9B will turn out and I'll give you both further.
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2: Fly ground, Pumper 9B, settle. Watch away, jet accident. Slide in Boulevard, Donnybrook Road, Donnybrook.
1: Roger, Pumper 9B. Pumper 9B and Pumper 80, you've got an MMR fire ground channel of 1515. You're responding to a two-car accident. No sign of smoke or fire, and no persons trapped. It is blocking the middle of the intersection. There's one injured patient, a female conscious and breathing with possibly shock and oil on the road. Police and ambulance are aware of the job.
0: I'm Brady, Roger.
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3: 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Scene has been handed over to Lieutenant Brennan of Epping CFA. At Pumper 9A will be returning.
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1: Pumping On A. We're returning from this call on the Hume. Did 9B want us to take that call on Donnybrook Road?
0: Pumper 9A, just stand by a moment. 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

0: block. I'm Donnybrook Road Control. We're back. 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We're back, Station Officer Barkley, to the Island Control, Cloverton Boulevard, Donnybrook Road in Donnybrook. Two vehicle motor vehicle accident. 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And 9B can cancel.
1: 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Of an incident under control, Cloverton Boulevard and Donnybrook Road in Donnybrook. You have a 2-car MVA. 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Ambulance is required to check over a 35-year-old female, conscious and breathing with chest injuries. Pumper 9B can cancel. 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
2: 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Change you back to Northern Channel 2.
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0: Viacom, word back from Lieutenant Truman of an incident stop on the corner of Cloverton Boulevard and Donnybrook Road. Can I please get an ETA on AV, please?
1: Roger, Donnybrook Control, word back. Lieutenant Truman of an incident stop, Cloverton Boulevard and Donnybrook Road in Donnybrook, with an ETA required for AV, and just stand by on the ETA.
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0: All right, Tom, plenty of control. 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
0: Way back, firefighter Gibson, incident under control, 6 Mannix Court in Greensboro. Incident involves a female patient, approximately 80 years of age, conscious and breathing. She's fallen down and injured her left shoulder and right leg.
1: Roger, plenty of control. We're back from firefighter Gibson of an incident under control, number 6 Mannix Court in Greensboro. The incident involves a female patient, approximately 80 years old, conscious and breathing. She has fallen down and injured her left shoulder and right leg.
0: Okay,

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0: Diamond Creek, Papa.
1: Yeah.
0: Diamond Creek, Papa, the Echo 3. PPV, Fan required, 6 men scored Queensborough.
1: Roger, Diamond Creek, Papa. Diamond Creek Pumper, plenty pumper tanker and plenty rescuer on scene for an 88-year-old female that had a fall. They were unable to get back up and had left their stove on for some time.
0: Diamond Creek Pumper, Roger.

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1: Roger, pump 54, Fire Grand Channel is 11, it's a three vehicle incident, one vehicle has hit a tree and two other vehicles have collided with each other. Unknown if anyone is trapped. Question, driver who has hit the tree is still in the vehicle, and not known how many occupants are in that vehicle. There are some traffic issues as there is a lot of vehicles around.
0: Pump 54 acknowledged.
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1: Roger.

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1: Bullet Tango.
0: Park and Bullet Tango 1-0-2, be back to impossible person trap, 7 and ride back goes, Dwayne in block.
1: Roger Bullet Tango, 5 grand channel is 541, FRV 5 grand channel is 11. It's a 3 vehicle incident. One vehicle has hit a tree, the other two vehicles have collided with each other. A person's still located in the vehicle that has hit the tree and unknown how many people are in there. And there are a lot of traffic issues due to dark conditions and vehicles in the area.
0: For Roger Firecom, have we got a rescue on the road?
1: No, not yet. I've got an SES rescue advised to attend.
0: Right, based off the further, can you please respond to FRV rescue also for the additional vehicles?
1: Roger.
2: Mike, I'm 157's out to motor vehicle accident, possible person trapped, David Court, and where have you turned out delayed due to radio traffic?
0: Mike, where have you pumped, turning out to possible person trapped, 8 David Court, where have you, code 1.
1: Roger, Werribee Pumper, and the appliance that turned out prior and was delayed due to radio traffic, can you say your call sign again?
2: Pumper 57.
1: Roger, Pumper 57. Pumper 57, Werribee Pumper. It's a person who has a leg trapped under an Uber bike after they've crashed the bike. They're a 24-year-old female. It is down a service road after a small tunnel in... at the end of David Street, or David Court. The Uber bike has fallen on them and trapped them, and they are pinned. They are unable to lift the bike off themselves.
0: Park on Werribee, Pumper 2, out to motor vehicle accident, David Court, Werribee, code 1.
1: Pumper 57 and Werribee Pumper, did you receive further?
0: Negative, can you go any further?
1: Roger Pump 57, and Werribee Pumper, I say again, it's a female who has got her leg trapped under an Uber bike after falling. The female is 24 years old, and it's down a service road after a small tunnel at the end of David Court. They're unable to lift the bike off themselves, and Werribee Pumper, I've got you en route.
0: Werribee
1: Pumper,
0: acknowledge. Park on Werribee Rescue Route, to the incident, Princess Highway, David Court, Werribee, code 1, Norwich Ferrell.
1: Roger, Werribee Rescue.
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1: Pull out ultralight.
3: Still heavy radio traffic, pull out ultralight turning out, and can you mark us on scene?
1: Roger, and can you confirm what job you're going to, pull out ultralight?
4: Werribee FCV's out to the MVA 8 David Court. Werribee acknowledges that, the code 3.
1: Roger, Werribee FCV.
0: Fire from Werribee Pumper 2 out to motor vehicle access David Court. All further acknowledged. Code 1.
1: Roger, Werribee Pumper 2.
0: Fire from Bullet Tanker 2.
1: Bullet Tanker 2.
3: Stop.
1: Stand by. Bullet.
0: Vehicle accident, possible person's trapped, Summerton Road, Blackwell's Lane.
1: Roger, Bull Ultralight, go ahead.
3: Bull Ultralight on scene, Blackwell's Lane, Summerton Road, motor vehicle accident.
1: Roger.
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1: Roger.
0: Back on bullet tanker 2, on scene.
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1: Pump 57.
0: Falcon, pump 57's been relief fire, fire ground channel, pump 57's returning, going back to Western 4.
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2: Falcon, where have you control, where's that?
1: Where have you control?
2: We're back by Lieutenant Harley of Incident Stops at 5 David Court, where are you?
1: That's a we're back from Lieutenant Harley of an Incident Stop. Where are you, STV, Falcon message?
3: Where are you, STV, knowledge returning?
1: Roger, where are you, STV, and where are you, control, Falcon message?
2: And Falcon.
1: Could you advise that the AVM police are required to attend?
2: Police are already on scene. AV can keep coming on, please.
1: Roger.

0: Lock on bullet control, where's that?
1: Bullet control.
0: Roger, Falcon, we're back from Lieutenant Causal back. Incident under control. Corner of Black Hills Lane and Summit Road in Bulla.
1: Yes, we're back from Lieutenant Causal back with an incident under control.
2: Falcon, Wildwood Tanker.
1: Wildwood Tanker.
2: Falcon, Wildwood Tanker and crew. We'll be tuning the gap in approximately 2 minutes.
1: Roger, Wildwood Tanker. I just stand by for control Falcon message.
0: Yeah, Falcon, bullet control. No further resources required. Thanks.
1: Roger, Wildwood Tanker, Falcon message.
2: Falcon, from Wildwood Lieutenant, copy the message, and Wildwood Tanker not tuning the gap.
1: Roger, Wildwood Tanker.
3: From Papa, 54 has been released, is returning and going back to Western 4.
1: Roger, Papa, 54.
4: Hi, Tom, Greenbelt Tanker has turned out but is now returning.
1: Roger, Greenbelt Tanker.
0: Fly, Tom, where have you control? See it, Rep.
1: Where have you control?
0: Sitref from Lieutenant Harley, we had a female approximately 20 to 30 years of age, conscious and breathing, fell off a bicycle while working as an Uber driver. Ambulance are on scene, and scene has been handed over to VicPol. You can mark wherever your rescue is available.
1: Roger, the female approximately 20 to 30 has fallen off her bike whilst working as an Uber driver. AV on scene, scene handed to Victoria Police, where will be rescue available.
0: Roger, 5.

0: Qualcomm, Wavy Pumper 2 returning.
1: Roger, Wavy Pumper 2.
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2: Roger, Fox, on we're back from Lieutenant Carswell, back into the stock corner of Black Wells Lane, Summit Road in Bullock.
1: That's the way back from Lieutenant Carswell, back off an incident stop.

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1: Diamond Creek Pumpago, here
0: with your Fargo. I'll come with an outside info on Diamond Creek Road for a motorcycle hit by a car. Ambulance required. Patient conscious breathing and standing.
1: Roger, Diamond Creek, you're going to have to slow down a bit. So you're at Diamond Creek Road. I presume that's in Diamond Creek at the front of Ampol. Is that correct?
0: Yeah, negative. Just down to the top where we're at.
1: Roger, Diamond Creek Control. I'll take that. Is that Diamond Creek Road? Is that in Greensboro?
0: Yeah, negative.

0: Plenty control, we're back.
1: Just stand by for one. Plenty control, I just need to get some further information from a flight call. So I'm a quick counselor. Can you go ahead again with the information about the patient?
2: If I come, it's a motorcycle hit by a car. 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She's conscious and breathing, possibly 80 years old.
1: Roger, I've got you on scene at Diamond Creek, Greensboro. The motorcycle was hit by a car. Patient, conscious and breathing, standing with minor injuries. Elderly lady cleaned him up. She's conscious and breathing at 80 years old, out the front of Ampol service station. And do you require any patient activation or support?
2: I never heard of taking come on to their area, but police and ambulance required.
1: Roger.
0: Control message.

0: Last line's calling, Viacom. Say again.
1: Roger, Viacom. That was Bullet Control. Caesar is in the hands of Vic Paul, and Bullet Tanker 1 is returning.
0: Roger, Bullet Control, I'll receive.
2: Viacom, Bullet Tanker 2 is also on return.
0: Roger, Bullet Tanker 2.

0: back on, pull an ultralight on return.
1: Roger, pull ultralight.
2: Viacom, plenty control, we're back.
1: Plenty control.
2: We're back, Firefighter Gibson. Incident stopped, number 6, Mannix Court in Greensboro. Patient has been transported by ambulance to hospital and plenty pumper tanker returning.
1: Roger, that's we're back from Firefighter Gibson. Of an incident stop, and the patient has been transported by AV to hospital. Also, plenty pump tanker. Diamond Creek pumper have fire called a job in Diamond Creek Road, correction, in Diamond Creek Road in Greensboro. It is in your area if you want to go on, otherwise, they are on scene.
2: Yeah, Roger, Firecom, you can mark plenty pumper tanker on scene at that event now.
1: Roger.

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0: Okay, I'm control of this incident, it's been handed to Plenty Palmer Town Care, and we'll give you a word back when you're ready.
1: Roger, I'm in Creek Pampa, go ahead with your word back.
0: It's a word back from Firefighter Gibson of an incident stop at, I believe it was 307 Diamond Creek Road.
1: Roger, word back from Firefighter Gibson of an incident stop.

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1: A negative. 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
1: Roger, Papa 53. 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You're responding to a two-car accident. There is reports of possibly two persons trapped as they're still sitting in the vehicle. There's no sign of smoke or fire and no hazmat involved. It's in Bendigo bound lanes with police and ambulance aware.
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1: 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There's still two people in the vehicle, and they're possibly still trapped. There's no sign of smoke or fire, no hazmat involved. Police and ambulance are aware. It's in the Bendigo-bound lanes.
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0: 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Northbound corner Calder in Vineyard Ramp. Sunbury, code 1.
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0: Mike, I'm called a three-way control message. You can confirm if there's been more than one call to this event?
1: Called a three-way control, that's a negative. The caller did mention if you're looking for location details, it was the first Sunbury exit, Bendigo bound. They were a passerby and did call a couple minutes after seeing the accident.
0: Called a three-way control, acknowledged.

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0: And Viacom, can we get the CLI details for this call, please?
1: Roger, Diggers Rest Tanker 1. The caller's name was Darcy. Their figures are 0419-386-125.
0: Roger, Viacom, 0419-386-125.
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1: Roger, call the freeway control. 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
0: Yeah, further that, Firecom. Attempted to call CLI details. Call was rejected. One vehicle was found on the side of the road. Looks like it's been assessed by Vic Roads. So it's been broken down. Do you guys have single ones returning?
1: What's it called, the freeway control? I'll just confirm, is police or ambulance required?
0: Negative, Icom. It's a broken down car, no one in attendance.
1: What's it called, the freeway control? Thank you.
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1: We'll let Tango.
0: So I can take one's out for a person locked out of house, 17 volunteer walk alert.
1: Roger, we'll let Tango. You're responding to an elderly female who's located in the backyard. They don't speak English and live alone. They've been locked out for 2 hours and no further information. Police have been advised to attend. And a unit has been dispatched, but not yet on scene.
0: Well, thank God, acknowledge.
1: And just for information, the caller is from next door. They are neighbour.
0: Roger, all noted.

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1: Well, at Tango 2.
0: Fire Bullet Tango 2 out to incident at 17 volts here, walk bullet, go 3.
1: Roger Bullet Tango 2.
0: Correction, code 1.
1: Roger.

0: Fine, how more control was that?
1: Flight control.
0: Fine, how more control, we're back from firefighter supervision incident under control.
1: Roger, but so we're back from, was that firefighter super or an incident under control?
2: I'm on the left, thank you to on scene.
1: Roger, let's thank you.

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1: Flight control.
0: Flight control, could you please mark all those hangar 2 as available on event?
1: Roger.

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1: Flight control.
0: Viacom, will that control word back from Firefighter Soup of an incident stop?
1: That's a word back from Firefighter Soup of an incident stop.

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0: John Fox, you can get ACC TV. Yeah, to a house fire, 8 Alladulla Street in Dryer.
1: Roger, pumpers 62 A and B.
0: Fire gone further to that. This person's name, George. Can we have police responded, please?
1: Roger.

0: fire from FIV Comfort, 63 Bs, out to the house fire, 8 Aladala Street, Norlane.
1: Roger, number 63B, for yourself, 62A and 62B, caller could see a red glow of fire and smoke, unknown exactly what's on fire or who is inside the premises.
2: That's fine, I'm 62A, thanks.
0: Three,

0: like, I'm up 628, 62B, I'm seeing. Yeah, no, no, I was straight to trial.
1: Roger, pump is 62 A and B.

0: 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Way back.
1: Oladala Street Control.
0: Clark, on from the scene station of Tashira, we have a structure fire under control at number 8 Oladala Street in Moline, message fire.
1: I've just the senior SO's name again, was it Shearer?
0: Yeah, affirmative. And pumper 63, so you can cancel and return.
1: Roger, we're back, senior SO Shearer, structure fire under control, 8 Oladula Street in Norlane, and pumper 63B may return. Pumper 63B, I'll mark you returning.
2: Acknowledge, thanks for returning.
1: Roger.

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1: Alladulla Street Control, send.
0: Nick, we're at the police, she's fine. We have a lady who's got a fire inside her house, and she is in her living room. She has no chimney, and another type of fireplace. She wouldn't have a chimney near the house.
1: Roger, police requires. A lady has lit a fire inside her house but has no chimney. She lit a fire in her lounge room. Can I cancel Cario Brigade?
0: Affirmative.

0: 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Okay.
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0: I'm seeing you station after Shearer. Traffic fire stop at number 8 Alpha Delta Street in Norlane. Further to that, you can cancel police. She's brought the fire out in the pit. I'm throwing it in the front yard. We'll just put that out and we'll leave.
1: We're back in your station, Shearer, structure fire stop 8 Oladula Street in Norlane, and we can cancel police as she's put the fire out into a pit in the front yard.
0: Yeah, affirmative.
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0: Yes, Hilo, Alpha, Yankee, Sierra.
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1: Roger, number 63B. The phone to an 84-year-old male, not conscious, not breathing, had collapsed.
0: Roger, thanks, 5-3.

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1: Go ahead, Viacom.
0: They've downgraded the priority. You're no longer required for EMR.
1: Yeah, Roger. Thanks, Viacom. Pumper 63B is now returning.
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1: 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I just want to confirm the modified location. 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